things could be taught to people who are really singers, because I doubt that most of the people involved can really sing in the true sense of the word, you see. And they're kind of, I don't want to be offensive because I don't intend this, but they're in a way, they're freaks, they're phenomenal. What they used to call me, but it wasn't true in my case because I can also sing, you see. But the freak element and phenomenal element with them is all.

as fast as the cars in Milano, singing in the rain. The blood was pouring from the roses, from beyond pain. Let me off across the border. I better go along. I am the dog here, and life's in a loop. Strangled by pictures, identification stains.

As ever, big thanks to lovely Maria Somerville, who's been soundtracking the last couple of hours. Of course, you'll be able to listen back to that show on the website very shortly. Just hit latest and you'll get all the most recent shows, including Maria's. Morning, chat room. Out to Margaret in there saying, it's crazy, it's July. I know what you mean. Ever since about mid-March, I feel like I've been at the top of the hill. I'm just hurtling down, you know, like I'm running and my legs are just going of their own accord.

Whether or not you can believe it's July, I hope you're having a good Tuesday so far, that your morning's off to a good start, wherever it is that you're listening in from, wherever it is that you're up to. I'm feeling good. Slept okay, not enough, but I feel I had a good quality rest. And I've woken up to a beautiful, sunny London. And some nice music in the bag for you today. Including this, which is a song called Romance. It's by Hiroshi Suzuki. It's taken from an album called Cat, came out in 1975. Oh, where's the next one? Come on.

The last one is by a musician called Clarence Smith. It's from an album he released in the early 70s, which is called Whatever Happened to Love. It's a gospel album, and that song there is a traditional American spiritual called Sometimes I Feel Like a Motherless Child. It's also featured on a good compilation called Soul Gospel that was released in 2005 by Soul Jazz Records. Before that, we had Robert Lamb. Robert Lamb in the band Chicago, but his solo music is so good. That's a song called A Lifetime We.

Oh, good morning, chat room. Some timely World Cup discussion going on there. Some Belgian congratulations and Spanish successes. As ever, if you want to come and say hello in the chat room, you can do so by clicking on the little white box that's in the top right-hand corner of the website. You can come and let us know what you're up to on this sunny Tuesday. That we're listening to now is by Lacan Animation. It's a song called Low Profile, originally released in 1978 and just recently reissued.

I love this. Again, it's a song called Low Profile. It's by a musician called Lacan Animachon. I'm sorry to say that I didn't know it until the reissue, but Animachon is a sort of legendary musician. After years touring the world as Fela Kuti's baritone saxophonist, Animachon stepped forward to lead the legendary Egypt 80 band following Tony Allen's departure, remaining the group's musical director until Fela's death in 1997. I'm reading that from the Bandcamp liner notes of the reissue. Again, you can find that on Strut Records, and the song, again, Low Profile. It's produced by Fela Kuti.

Sometimes this happens where I listen to a song and I'm just jazzing along to the vibe. It's in an album and it's sitting in there and it's just like nice, the production's great. I love the band. I love Crosby, Stills and Nash. And then I play it in the radio studio where there's nothing else to do but listen intently to the lyrics and I think, ha! Huh. I think I missed that. Just relax, enjoy the ride. Not one of their most charming songs, shall we say. But I've played it, so nevertheless I have to tell you that it is Fair Game by Crosby, Stills and Nash. And before that, a song by Blow. That's B-L-O is the name of the band, and the song is called It's Gonna Be a Good Day.

And it certainly is a good day for some listeners. Out to Sister Pledge, who says, Flo, I've woken up in my own bed after 5 weeks in hotels after flooding. Feels good. Oh, I bet it does. Congratulations. Out to Leaf, just back from 8 days at Roskilde. People coming back from Kelburn Festival in Scotland. Lots of nice things going on for listeners this morning. And lots of people kindly reminding me that it is Tuesday, which means it's Ultimate DJ, which I had completely forgotten about. So we'll get to that in about half an hour or so. Until then, more music. This is an old favourite by Sopwith Camel. It's a song called Fazon.

It was more Robert Lamb. That's from the same album, which is called Skinny Boy. And the song that we're listening to now is called Love Song. Next up, we're going to hear Bobby Taylor and the Vancouvers, a song called Melinda.

Time is such a beautiful song by Papa Bear and the Cubs. It's a song called You're So Fine, came out in the 70s. Oh God, the chat room are doing their best to help me with come up with a ultimate DJ scenario today. I've not seen any films recently, not a single one. I've been either watching football or, you know, living my life or reading a book or something. I haven't seen a film for weeks, so I'm not feeling very cinematically inspired. Let's have a look. Hang on. I've looked up films out now. Toy Story 5. Don't know if there's anything good there for us. Minions and Monsters. I wish. Moana. That's not new. Evil Dead Burn, Supergirl, The Invite. Is there something in Supergirl maybe?

be, it might have to be World Cup related, you know. Seems to be the only thing that people in the chat room can find. All right, give me 5 more minutes.

Someone in the chat was suggesting that we do something about legacy, seeing as it's like the legacy ballers' final World Cup. Messi, Ronaldo, many others I can't either think of or do not know. Let's do that. Okay, let's do that. All right. This one's not a cinematic scenario. It's like a real life scenario in which you are, it's your scenario. Okay, so you've got to put yourself in it. And we'll try and hear your arguments for why you've chosen the song. So it can be a bit more personal this week, if you so wish. Okay, you are a legacy baller. You have committed your life to the game. You've taken performance-enhancing drugs, perhaps. You have sacrificed personal things, maybe love, maybe other dreams that you had. You've put your all into playing this one sport, and you are epic. You're the most fantastic footballer ever. You have won the Ballon d'Or. You have celebrated international and home triumphs. You've won for club and country. You are the undisputed GOAT of your nation. It's your final World Cup. You've played your final game and you're out. The crowd all sing a song together that's playing over the speakers. Let's hear what your legacy song would be. God, what would mine be? Legacy song. Well, it's got to be epic. Unfortunately, I'm English, so it probably has to be Oasis. No, I don't know. I was quite torn. I'm sure some of you are not following the football, in which case I'm sorry to add to the football deluge. But I am torn on whether or not I think Wonderwall is like the best song that the English team could be singing with their supporters at the end of the game. I guess it has to be Oasis or the Beatles, maybe. And Wonderwall is like, you know, it's like the unofficial national anthem, I guess. But I'm just like, oh, man. But it didn't quite bring a little tear to my eye on Monday morning, but it stirred something within me.

That one is a song by Harumi Hosono. It's called Kinu Kado. And before that, that is a song called Coasting, and it's by a group who are called A Band Called O. Just realised I forgot to explain how to enter and even explain the game, but I'm sure it's so sort of obvious from what I said. But we're playing a game called Ultimate DJ. This is where two contestants go head-to-head to choose the best song for a scenario. Today, as I said, we're hearing legacy songs as you bow out from an international sporting tournament. And if you'd like to be in with a chance to play, all you need to do is text your name and the phrase Ultimate DJ to the following number. 077-202-337-21. Again, that's send a WhatsApp or a text to 077-202-337-21. We'll kick it off in 10-15 minutes, give you some time to think of something. This one that we're listening to now by Go Kurosawa came out last year on an album called Soft Shakes. It's called Sada no Umi.

you missed this album last year, I really recommend it. It's a no skips album for me. The name again of the album is Soft Shakes, and it's by a Japanese musician called Go Kurosawa, a member of the band Kikagaku Moyo, and another group that I don't know called Replicast. But very nice solo music too.

Can't get enough of that at the moment. I'm playing it all the time. I love it. It's a song called Adieto, and it's by Tabule Rochereau, a Congolese musician. Again, that's Adieto, spelt A-D-E-I-T-O. As ever, if you heard something that you like on the show and I either didn't say what it is, or you didn't understand me, or it was too quick, there's always a track list uploaded with the show on the archive. And I'll remind you that if you're an NTS supporter, then you get various perks, including live track listing. So you get a little pop-up thing that will tell you what the song is. So you don't even need to ask, and you don't need to wait for the host to tell you.

This one is a song that I'd never heard by a band that I didn't even know existed. It's a supergroup composed of Damon Albarn, Paul Simonon, and Simon Tong from Gorillaz or Blur, The Clash and The Verve, respectively. And then the drummer of the band is Tony Allen. Epic. Anyway, together they're known as The Good, The Bad and The Queen, and they put out a couple of albums in the sort of mid-2000s. I had no idea this ever happened. Anyway, a lovely listener sent this over to me. It's nice. It's from a release called Green Fields, and the song is called England Summer in Black and White Doghouse.

0: Right. Let's kick this off. We'll get our reigning champion, Hannah, on the line. She won last week. Can't remember what the prompt was. Oh, it was playing music on the beach for a grumpy person. It made more sense at the time, but anyway. Is it bad that I play you the ringing? I think it's nice. Anyway.
1: Oh, hi.
0: Hello, Hannah.
1: Hello.
0: Hello, how are you today?
1: I'm so scared.
0: Why?
1: I've been having night terrors about this moment.
0: Are you serious?
1: Well, yeah, kind of.
0: Oh, Hannah, don't worry about it.
1: Yeah, but I mean, the scenario is also, there's a lot of stakes.
0: I know.
1: The stakes are high.
0: I know, this one is quite a dramatic scenario.
1: Yeah.
0: Hannah, what have you been up to since we last spoke, other than having night terrors?
1: Yeah, I mean, not much, no. Yeah, enjoying the weather before it turned gloomy. It's super gray.
0: Remind me where...
1: It doesn't even feel like summer.
0: Remind me where you're calling from. Okay. What kind of temperature are we working with there?
1: See, I only know Fahrenheit.
0: Go on, give it to us in Fahrenheit.
1: Give it to you in Fahrenheit. Okay, what actually is it right now? It's like, I would say...
0: Oh,
1: feeling like a 50 degrees Fahrenheit.
0: And tell me, is that weather that you would wear a jumper in?
1: Yeah, I think so.
0: Okay, that tells me all I need to know. Is it maybe jumper and shorts?
1: You could if you were brave. But
0: wow,
1: you could also
0: okay.
1: do like long sleeves and pants, I think.
0: Long sleeves and shorts is my favorite look.
1: Yeah, it's a good combo.
0: Yeah,
1: it keeps
0: really
1: the knees
0: like
1: free,
0: it.
1: You know, get the breeze going.
0: There's one thing about trousers I hate. It's my caged-in knees.
1: Actually, yeah, I would say so.
0: Tell me, Hannah, how have you approached this sort of idea of legacy today?
1: Yeah, I had to think back because, yeah, I've been a little bit, like, jaded this World Cup. Just, like, the teams I support either getting kicked out or just, like, bad vibes in general around this. So I'm trying to tap into, like... You know, maybe when I was a kid, what would have gotten me going for the World Cup. And then I actually, you know, in this scenario, obviously, like, I'm the player.
0: Yeah.
1: So we're talking about, like, women's soccer.
0: Yes, we are.
1: So then, yeah, my train of thought was, like, what movie transformed me into a girl who loved sports and wanted to do sports? And obviously, it was Bend It Like Beckham. So if I had to follow that train of thought, if I wanted like my moment on the world stage, even if I lost, I would want something like, you know, explosive. So that was the direction I was leaning in. But then you said it was like a goodbye song. So now I think I've gone down the wrong path.
0: I mean, it's a goodbye, but it's a goodbye on a huge high after a kind of epic career.
1: Yeah. Okay. Like going out with a bang.
0: Yeah, exactly. And it's like, all of the stadium are going to sing it, and it's like every time they hear this song, they're going to think of you and all of the joy that you brought to their life as they like got behind you and you brought them to glory.
1: Yeah, I can get behind that. I can get behind that.
0: What's your song?
1: So then I would say, let's do Atomic by Blondie.
0: Oh, very nice. Very nice.
1: That's what I'm going for.
0: Very nice. Oh, I'm excited to listen to this. I haven't heard this for ages. Tell me, Hannah, so are you going to follow the World Cup? Who are you supporting?
1: I don't even know anymore. Like, I guess I would be supporting anyone that's not France.
0: Okay.
1: So I guess, I don't know, underdogs. Let's say Norway. But
0: yeah, nice.
1: I'm not
0: okay.
1: even sure.
0: I have to say this, but in the Premier League, Erling Haaland plays for a team which I dislike. And when he started playing, I thought, I don't really like Erling Haaland. But now I'm watching him in an international tournament, I'm realising that he's like just epic. So now I'm also really supporting Norway, even though they're about to play England.
1: In like a terrifying way, though. It's like you can't take your eyes off him. It's going to like morph into like, you know, those like animorphs. He's going to like turn into like a, I don't know, like a bear or something.
0: Exactly. He's already halfway there. He's amazing. Okay. Okay, so we're rooting for Norway and we're listening to Atomic. Hannah, thanks so much for playing. I'm going to play your song now and I will call you back
1: and let
0: you know if you have retained the title.
1: Oh, geez. Okay.
0: Good luck.
1: Fingers crossed.
0: Fingers crossed. Bye.
1: Bye.
0: Okay. Come on. Oh, please work.

I'm just full of memories of the Euros last year. Oh my God. Oh, that was amazing. I remember I was in Manchester and I was DJing for a thing that Finn, NTS DJ Finn, was doing at the White Hotel, and it was on the Sunday, and England won on penalties, and it was so fun and epic. And then I remember on the train home the next day, it's like, you know, a 2-hour train or something from Manchester to London. I just sat the whole time consuming every single piece of media that was being published, like videos of Lucy Bronze, like unstrapping her knee that was twisted the whole time or whatever. And oh my God, glorious moment. It was so fun. Anyway, that was Hannah's legacy song. Let's get caller number 2 on the line.

0: Hello.
1: Hello, caller.
0: Hi, this is Danny.
1: Hello, Danny. How are you today?
0: I'm well, thank you. How are you doing?
1: Yeah, I'm very well. Where are you speaking to me from?
0: I am currently at work. I have snuck out of the office.
1: Oh, okay. Do they know that you're going to be calling the radio, or you're keeping it quiet?
0: Keeping it hush-hush.
1: Okay, what is it that you do? Yeah. Oh, hang on. Danny, we lost you for a second there. If you don't mind, will you tell us what you do? You don't have to reveal it if you don't want to.
0: I work at a university.
1: Oh, okay. Smart.
0: Yeah. Do like communications work with awesome. Research stuff. So, yeah.
1: Cool. Is that something that you've done for a long time? Is that a new job?
0: Yeah, for a few years now. Like, I've been doing PR for like five, six years now. And a few years back, I was like, yeah, let me just go for something a bit different and change it up. So, yeah, it's been a hell of a ride so far, I would say, just learning about academic research and stuff like that. So, yeah, it's good.
1: Very nice. Wow, I've got to say, we've got some intelligent callers. I think Hannah's also, she's doing a PhD. We've got some smart cookies today, which is nice. Danny, are you following the World Cup? Are you a football fan?
0: Yes, I am a football fan. I'm an Arsenal fan as well. So, yeah.
1: Congratulations.
0: One of the Arsenal players scoring.
1: Are you...
0: Yeah, thank you.
1: Are you in London?
0: Yeah, I'm in London. Yeah.
1: Did you go to the parade? Did you go to the Emirates?
0: I did. I went with my brother. It was crazy. Yeah. We were kind of posted outside our Islington station. And yeah, it was mad.
1: Best
0: football thing I've done since I've been walking the earth, so yeah.
1: Oh, epic. I am. I'm very happy for you. It was really beautiful seeing that all go down. Oh, Danny, that's nice. Anyway, but are you supporting a country in the World Cup? How are you feeling about it?
0: I'm a bit cynical about England. My family's Nigerian, I'm Nigerian, so it's sad that Nigeria didn't make it to the World Cup. Mm. But I think I'm hedging my bets on France this year. I think their team is really strong, so I think they'll go all the way and win it.
1: I think so the previous caller, Hannah, said she's rooting for anyone but France. I didn't ask why. Maybe because they're the favourites, but I love this French team.
0: Yeah, they're so in sync, you know.
1: They're
0: They've
1: amazing.
0: Got everything ticking over. Yeah.
1: As also, I'm a Crystal Palace fan, so for me, seeing Elise on the big stage, it's like, it feels amazing. I'm so thrilled for him.
0: Yeah. Like Crystal Palace is my local team because I'm from nearabouts the stadium. So
1: I think
0: that affinity makes it all the more better to support them. To be fair, but yeah.
1: It feels like a Palace win if France do it.
0: Exactly. Yeah. I have to see it 100%. 100%. Yeah.
1: Okay, so you're rooting for France. How did you approach this legacy song?
0: I was just thinking about songs that are kind of uplifting on like a personal note, and songs I always listen back to and like, yeah, this is going to motivate me to like do well, perform well, or bow out gracefully in any given moment and opportunity. So yeah, that's how I kind of approached this one this week.
1: Okay, what's your selection?
0: My selection is Optimistic by Sounds of Blackness.
1: Let me get this. I've got it. Oh, epic. Okay, Danny, I can't wait to listen to this.
0: Cheers. Yeah, I can't wait to steal the chat room as well. But yeah.
1: Don't look at them. They're doing their own. Who knows?
0: I'll.
1: Amazing. Okay, Danny, thanks so much for playing. I'm going to get your song on now and I will call you back and let you know if you win.
0: Lossie. Back again.
1: Yeah, you're back.
0: Yeah, back.
1: All right, Danny, have a wicked rest of your day. Allez le bleu, and I'll call you back if you are successful. Allez le bleu. Au revoir.
0: Bye.
1: All right, let's get Danny's selection on.
2: Blackness.

0: Oh, I'm imagining a stadium of people singing this.
1: Oh, heaven.
0: And someone drunk and ambitious does her, like, vocal run over the top.

Okay, there you have. That's Danny's legacy song, Optimistic, Sounds of Blackness. So good. Haven't heard that for a while. All right, it's now up to you. The vote is open in the chat room. Will your winner this week be Hannah or will it be Danny? You can go and have your say now while we listen to this. This could not be a legacy song. It's too, you know, universal. But when Danny said he was an Arsenal fan, I thought, oh, I'll play this after.

That one, of course, Move On Up, but that version is by Devon Russell. Okay. Let's reveal the results.

0: that's in time.
1: Hello.
0: Hello, Danny.
1: Hi. Morning, Flo.
0: Danny, congratulations. You're on your path to a legacy because you have won this week's Ultimate DJ.
1: Thank you, Flo. Thank you. Wow.
0: Don't thank me, thank the people.
1: Thank you, listeners out there in the world.
0: Yeah. Congratulations. You won with a solid majority, 65% of the vote.
1: Okay, amazing.
0: Very nice. Yeah. Wow, Danny, your summer of winning just continues.
1: Amazing. made my day.
0: Are you going to be available next week to continue?
1: Yeah. Work from home next Tuesday, so yeah, I should be able to continue.
0: Perfect. All right, Danny, well, have a wonderful rest of your day. Enjoy the weather here in London. It's very nice. And I'll speak to you next week.
1: Yeah, speak next week. Cheers, Flo. Thank you.
0: See ya. Bye.
1: Bye.
0: Legend. Two great callers this week. I don't know who I would have picked. I like them both very much for different reasons. I did like Hannah's sort of feminist angle, which was also nice, but there was something about thinking about everyone singing that song. Oh, that would have been epic. I've been thinking about mine. There's some shouts in the chat room going for songs like, you know, Bittersweet Symphony by The Verve. That's obviously like a great song to play in a football stadium. But if you're thinking about your own personal legacy, you kind of want a song which exists outside of the existing football universe. You know what I mean? Like, I can't have one. Yeah, I don't want Freed from Desire because no one will think of me. And there's also something that I think is quite fun about, like, the co-opting of other music into the football environment. Like, I love that You'll Never Walk Alone, you know, like Liverpool's epic anthem is a song from a musical, and it's been completely kind of taken from its original context, and now there's something just so funny to me about all of the Liverpool supporters singing that every week. Like, it funny in a good way. I love it. So I feel like for my legacy song, I would like to try and also bring in something else. So I will go for Hall & Oates, one of my favourite bands ever, and the song title is perfect. She's gone. Because I've gone, baby. I came, I saw, I conquered, and now I've gone. Unfortunately, they're American. But that's okay. It, you know, in time, it will just take on its own legacy context and people won't even think of Hall & Oates. They'll think it's, you know, they'll just think it's the Flo Dill anthem. That's what I want.

I hope I remember on my last show ever that I'll do on the station. I hope I remember to play that.

That one is a brilliant song by Dorondo. It's called Luscious Lady, and it's from an album called Listen to My Song. Now, just give me a little minute. There we go. Fabulous. Okay, sorry, just getting my ducks in a row before I tell you goodbye. That's come to the end of the show. So all that's left for me to say is big thank you to everyone for listening, and a big thank you to Danny and to Hannah, two fantastic callers today for Ultimate DJ. And thanks all in the chat room for your votes. Since it is Tuesday, that means I end the show with a final song, which is always a dedication from one listener to another. If you would like a dedication, all you need to do is email me. It's weldonflowmotion69@gmail.com. Let me know what song you would like and who you would like to dedicate it to. Today's dedication is coming from Eva, who says, "Dear Flo, a dedication in honour of my dear, dear friend Leanne, who graduated art school over the weekend. We've known each other since we were 15, but circumstances drove us apart 3 years ago. It's one of my biggest consolations that, since a year, we've rekindled our friendship and it's stronger than ever. I am so happy to have her back in my life, and I'm also incredibly proud of her graduating, as she has worked through one of the biggest things that life can throw at you. We're also still learning new things about each other, and we only recently found out that all this time, we've both been regular listeners of The Breakfast Show. Thus, a dedication. Here's to Leanne, who I intend to always be there for, and the one who introduced me to Bad, Bad, Not Good. Proceeding with love, always, Eva." And that's the song that we're going to hear. Wonderful song by Bad, Bad, Not Good and Arthur Verichai called Love Proceeding. Congratulations, Leanne. And thanks again, everyone. Enjoy Soup to Nuts with Anu for the next 2 hours, and see you tomorrow. Ciao, Bellas.

Good morning. Good morning. You are listening to NTS Radio, and this is Soup to Nuts with me, Annie, here with you for the next 2 hours. Coming to you live and direct from a very, very sunny London. And today, I've got a covers special. Lots of nice covers of songs you may recognise. Starting with this one from the 70s, I believe. This one is by Flying Doctor, and it is a cover of Raindrops Keep Falling on My Head. How are you all doing this morning? Let me know in the chat. Let me know where you are locked in from.

And yes, there was a little mix-up this morning. I'm not Pam. Surprisingly. Yeah, you got me for the next 2 hours.

walked out on me, baby. 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And I told you as you was leaving, girl, I said, hey, darling, let me tell you this here. Well, I know you're gonna miss my love and miss my love. The hours went by and the days went by, the weeks went by. And I still haven't heard from you, girl. But I want you to understand that deep inside I still feel the same.

Okay, I'm going to do a little roll call. So I'm going to bring back this music because I think it's a great bed. Makes me feel really classy. Good morning, Sister Pledge. In London, we got Paparello. In Berlin, Nia is up at 6 a.m. in New York, taking a train to visit their bestie in the next state for a day trip. That's so cute. Rickster is in Minneapolis this morning. We got C. Touchley in LA. You guys are up so early. Blue, good morning. You are locked in from Potter Newton Park in Leeds. That sounds made up. We've got Margot in Portugal in an office. Oh, sorry. Marlon Rando, Sky and Ara, Hugh Jazz, Grutz for Tea in Glasgow. Got Mooney here. Allo Willen, Gemboy in Prague. We got L1 in Reykjavik. Hey Egg Slut, Leisha P in London. And yeah, let's get back to the music.

Yes, this is a goated cover. Deftones covering Sade, No Ordinary Love. Dream combination.

Yep, this is Sibo Matto covering Soundgarden's Black Hole Sun. They've also done a very good cover of About a Girl by Nirvana. All right, coming up next is a cover of Don't Let the Sun Catch You Crying by Steve Dromnesk.

Oh, I love this cover so much. It's Nella Fayanya covering Hey by the Pixies, and this is a live version. And this track was part of a release called Extraordinary Renditions from 2016. Damn, that's 10 years ago. Wow. Gosh. Anyway, that was released on Deke Recordings, which is Bullion's label. There is a bunch of great covers in this release that I've rinsed quite heavily, but I recommend checking it out. All right, up next is a bit of a throwback. This is Solange covering Dirty Projectors' Stillness is the Move.

This one was definitely one of 20 songs on my first generation iPod shuffle. Shout out to my girlfriend who is locked in a toilet. If anyone's listening, please get her out.

So that last George Michael cover was by Thriller U, of course, a cover of Careless Whisper. That's playing right now is Kashif Lindo's cover of Killing Me Softly. And a big, big shout out to the Pagemasters crew.

Okay, that last one was Baby Mother with Genesis, cover of Grimes. Well, I guess it's a cover. And this one is Rina Sawayama covering Jackson 5's Where You Are.

gosh, just had a real karaoke moment in the studio. Okay, I'm going to switch it up a little bit. That was a great run. Great run of songs. Yes, we are halfway through the show, 1 hour left. And if you've just tuned in, you are, of course, listening to NTS Radio. And this is me, Anu, on Soup to Nuts. And we've got a cover special. That's what you're listening to right now.

feel like this is a good time to do some plugs. So, yeah. If you're in London this weekend and you like comics, zines, printed matter, come to ARC Festival, a new comic fair in Peckham that is happening over the weekend on Saturday and Sunday in Copeland Park. I've got a table amongst an insane lineup of comic artists. It's going to be so much fun. I'm also going to be doing a workshop in character development on the Saturday, and I'll be part of a talk as well, a panel discussion about music and performance within comics on Friday morning. So yeah, if you're a comic nerd like me, come through.

This one is Beastie Boys featuring Miho Hattori with a cover of, I think it's The Doors, right? Light My Fire. For the next one, we're going to up the ante a bit.

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0: I want to get into it, man, you know.
1: Go ahead.
0: Like a sex machine, man.
1: Go ahead.
0: Moving, doing it, you know.
1: Go ahead.
0: Can I count it on?
1: Go ahead. Go ahead.
0: 1, 2, 3, 4. Get up.
1: Get on up.
0: Get up.
1: Get on up.
2: So yeah, that last one was a cover of a Dutch band called Shocking Blue called Love Buzz. And that was, of course, Nirvana, one of my favorite Nirvana tracks. And this is the Flying Lizards covering Tom Jones's Sex Machine.

This one is the Human League covering Yellow Magic Orchestra, Behind the Mask. They had a whole album of covers of YMO. I'm honestly not so sure about it, but it's a fun one.

Okay, sending this one out to Uladesi aunties. If you're South Asian, you probably know that there's like a plethora of disco covers, ABBA covers. This one is Kyo Gai Mei Jan, which is I Feel Love by Sharon.

Real hits only. That one, J. Paul Crush. Oh, I love that song so much. Coming up next, I'm going to play some more of the Flying Lizards. This one is a cover of Move On Up, a song that always makes me think of Bend It Like Beckham.

I feel like this one's got you all feeling sassy. Me too. Shout out to Will, who's tuned in from work. Got 15 minutes left. The next one coming up is a cover of one of my favorite karaoke songs.

I think it's okay to play two covers of the same song in the same show. This one's Stevie Wonder covering Light My Fire. Shout out to Sheena. We got a little 6-month-old locked in. And shout out to Jake in Australia and Nimi in Chennai.

Okay, this is the last one from me. And yeah, that last one was, of course, iconic Fei Wong with a cover of Dreams. All right, I'll be back same time, same place next week. Soup to Nuts with me, Anu, every Tuesday on NTS Radio. And next week's show will be my last one for about 5 weeks. So I'm going to make it a fun one. Thanks so much for tuning in. Hope you enjoyed it, and see you next week.

MTS Radio, Prosumer Show. Yeah, it's going to be another one of those shows where I'm just going to spend a lot of time being an absolute 80s kid. So there's going to be the weird and the wonderful, the cheesy and the charming, the romantic and the rebellious. I don't know. Bits of everything, mostly from the year 1986, but also a little bit around it. Way too much Shep Pettibone, but there can never be enough Shep Pettibone. Enjoy the show.

NTS Radio Prosumer Show. We heard Talk Talk, Such a Shame, extended mix of that. Then it was the Little Louis Vega mix of I'm Not Scared by Eighth Wonder. And this one is still Grace Jones' Slave to the Rhythm. And next up is Pet Shop Boys, West End Girls, the Shep Pettibone Master Mix.

TS Radio Prosumer Show, we heard Dan Harrow, Bad Boy. Dan Harrow, literally, the name was picked to mean denaro, so money. yeah, Italians making pop. Very cheesy, but I'm fond of it. Then we had Baby Talk by Alicia, Janet Jackson, When I Think of You, the dance remix. That was Shep Pettibone, and this one, of course, is Madonna, Open Your Heart, the extended mix. Also, Shep Pettibone.

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And here's Radio Prosumer Show. We heard from the movie Baghdad Cafe Calling You. This one wasn't the version used in the movie and released as a single, but the demo version by Bob Telson. Then it was the extended mix of Lullaby by The Cure. This one is the SOS band with The Finest. And next up is Yarborough. People's Don't Stop the Music.

0: wash it white as snow. This cursed meat were thicker than its sacred brother blood. 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
2: NTS Radio, prosumer show. We heard Gwen Guthrie, Ain't Nothing Going On But Durand. Then it was Depeche Mode Stripped. This one is still Art of Noise featuring Max Headroom, Paranoia. And I'm gonna leave you with Kate Bush, Cloud Busting from Hounds of Love, also released in 86. A few years ago, when Kate Bush was doing her concert residency at the Apollo in London, such a beautiful show, so intense. Club Busting was at the very end of it, and we were invited to sing along chorusy bits at the end, and it was such a necessary relief to be singing along. I will leave you with that and shut up very soon. Thanks so much for tuning in. Take good care of yourselves. Stay cool in the heat, in both senses. Stay with love, stay with kindness, take time to listen, take breaks, and give all the hugs. Take care, bye.

Yesterday, I feel lost. I'm afraid of my love. Lost another.

Good morning. Well, at least it's morning time for me. Good afternoon, good night, wherever you might be listening from. This is Margo, and you're listening to Self Soothe here on NTS, which is my weekly show that I do every Tuesday at this time. Thanks for tuning in. Just playing some songs I like today. I think I'm playing a lot of songs that I typically listen to in the morning time, so should be a pretty chill show today. Underneath me right now, you're hearing a track called Sukura. I'm not sure how to exactly pronounce that, but that is a track by Ali Farkatore and Rai Cooter from their amazing collab album from 1994 called Talking Timbuktu. And I started off the show with a track called Julieta, interlude number 2 by Smoke City, one of my favorite songs. Yeah, thanks for tuning in. Gonna let the rest of this track play out. And yeah, I think I got a lot of tracks that I really love playing on the show today, so hope you enjoy.

That was a track called Oil of Angels by Cocteau Twins, of course. One of my favorite Cocteau Twins songs from one of my favorite Cocteau Twins albums, Four Calendar Cafe. I feel like Four Calendar Cafe is severely underrated, and I love it so much. Would love to see more people talk about it. I mean, I guess a lot of people always talk about Cocteau Twins, and rightfully so. One of my favorite

for tuning in. Before that Cocteau Twins track, I played a song called Germs by Acetone, one of my all-time favorite songs and probably one of the most listened to songs in my life. I feel like I've listened to it at least once a day since I was maybe like 22. Yeah. Before that, I played a track called There You Are by the Sea and Cake from their record, The Fawn. Sea and Cake, one of my favorite bands of all time. Love that record. Love all their records, honestly. I'm playing so many of my faves today. Speaking of, before that, I played a track called Lucky Bugs Win Prizes by Hasselhound from one of my favorite compilations of all time, Childish Music. I've played so many tracks from that Childish Music compilation on the show, both on this show, Self Soothe, and on my previous show on NTS called Dust Bunnies when I was doing NTS monthly rather than weekly. But yeah, Childish Music, incredible comp. I'm pretty sure I've talked about it like in an NTS social video I've done before. Yeah, love it so much. Always got to show it some love. And before that, I played a song called High Tide or Low Tide by Bob Marley and the Wailers, another one of my favorite tracks. And then, yeah, I started off that recent little bit with that song by Ali Farkatoure and Rye Cooter called Sukura. Next up, here is Papa Hobo by Paul Simon from his incredible self-titled record.

That song you just heard was a track called Kisses Sweeter Than Wine by The Weavers, which I know The Weavers is like Pete Seeger's famous folk group in the 50s and 60s, I want to say. I know I kind of just talked on the mic recently, but I just wanted to talk about that track a little bit because I have been so strangely obsessed with that song like for years now. Like, I feel like about 10 years now, and I just can't explain it. I feel like I've played it on the show a couple times before, and I just love it so much. And I was reading about it the other day because I was trying to make sense of why that track is so, like, hypnotizing for me. Like, so much so that I almost forgot to cue this current song that you're playing because I was just... I feel like whenever I turn on that song, I literally, like, go into a trance, and I don't really understand why. So I was reading about it and trying to make sense of it the other day. And yeah, that song was a really big hit for The Weavers in the early 50s. And then it was made even into an even bigger hit when Jimmy Rogers did a rendition of it in the later 50s. I want to say 1957 or 58. But the song was originally, of course, like so many... like folk songs and country songs were originally blues songs, and that was, I think, kind of like an adaptation of a song that was popularized by Lead Belly, the iconic blues musician. And then Lead Belly actually adapted that track from a traditional Irish folk song. And so I feel like the relationship between like early American blues music and traditional Irish folk music has really been fascinating to me lately. And then I'm also just forever fascinated by The Weavers and Pete Seeger's legacy and his life and his just trajectory in American folk music. I don't know, just some things that are interesting to me right now, and I just wanted to share. Once again, that was a track called Kisses Sweeter Than Wine by The Weavers, and right now you're hearing a track called Izara by Joel Gilberto, and featuring, oh gosh, I'm not sure how to pronounce it, Miucha. I'm not sure. This is a song that's one of my earliest memories. My mom would always play this song for me and my brothers when I was like a baby. So this is a very sweet song to me. I'm gonna let it play. But yeah, thanks for listening.

0: Santana.
1: Cadê o Lúcia?

called Build a Nest by Jeff Parker featuring his daughter Ruby Parker on vocals, and that comes from Jeff Parker's record Sweet for Max Brown. I want to say from 2020, though I'm not totally sure. I'd have to double check, but I'm almost positive. Jeff Parker, one of my favorite musicians of all time. Jeff Parker, if you don't know him, he's a jazz guitarist, I would say, but very famous in the post-rock scene as well because he's a member of Tortoise. Also one of my favorite bands. Yeah, I think that song, Build a Nest, is one of the very first like solo Jeff songs I ever heard, so long ago. And I feel like it's kind of an outlier when it comes to like how... or just like sounds and that I associate with how his music typically sounds, but that song is just so good on that track, and that's kind of underrated. Jeff Parker, Sweet for Max Brown. I literally love all of his records, love his work with the ETA Fortet, so good. I think it was a record that came out this year that he put out, Jeff Parker, and it is so good. I highly recommend. And then before that Jeff Parker track, I played Baby Buggy by Female Species from what I think is kind of an iconic Numero group release, Tale of My Lost Love by Female Species. If you're a Numero group head such as myself, you probably already know about Female Species. I actually did a Numero group special on the show, I want to say last year, back in November, December. So yeah, that was really fun. If you're interested in the Numero group, I'm sure they have many different, I think they have a show here on NTS, or at least they did for a while, a residency, but feel free to listen to my previous Numero group special. I'm such a huge fan of their output, and it's been really formative for me over the years. And then before that song, I played Treze Jimao by Caetano Veloso, one of my favorite songs from him. And then I started off that recent Sector, I don't know what I'm saying right now, with that track by João Gilberto, Isaura, one of my favorite songs. I'm saying that about every single song. I'm playing all my favorite songs today on the show. I'm still thinking about that Weverse track, Kiss is Sweeter Than Wine. I just wanted to say that if anyone happens to have any interesting media, whether that be articles or books or films or documentaries about either Pete Seeger, the Seeger family, the Weavers, or like the relationship between like American blues music and traditional Irish folk music, I would love some recommendations. Feel free to shoot me a DM, I would say, is the best way to get in touch with me. On Instagram, my handle is just margmp3, marg.mp3. I'm pretty sure it's linked on my NTS show page, so please hit me up. Anyways, this has been Self-Soothe with me, Margo, my weekly show that I do every Tuesday at this time. Love doing the show. I'm gonna finish up the show today with one last track by Shintaro Sakamoto. This is a track called By Swallow Season. Thanks so much for listening today. I feel like I've been talking so much so randomly. So I appreciate you guys listening always, and I will be back on same time next week. Have a great rest of your week.

Good afternoon, NTS. My name is Snow, capital S-N-O. I always have to say that because it's my initials and people always get it wrong. Welcome to another South African special.

Ntate Dennis Mbale, and the track is called Pay My Bills. It's from his album called Paying My Bills, and this album is from 1994, so it's

He's the one playing the trumpet, by the way. So he's a South African, he's no more alive, South African jazz musician, well, a trumpeter.

This album was released in 1995, so this album is 30 years old. Pretty well, it'll be 31 years old this year. Incredible. And I'm still

I wanted to do a like an NTS dedication to him. Do it maybe. Maybe for his anniversary. I mean, not anniversary, but maybe 1 year this year, after he passed away, I'll do like a special for him, because this is one of his favorite songs that he liked. He's Kenyan and he was living in Manchester, and he loved this Kondusi Qubu song, and it's called She's Impossible. May your soul continue to rest in peace, Adrian.

I've got a damn Tudor record. This is the best record that I have at the moment, actually. In my opinion, well, my favorite. I'm a piano producer at the moment. This is the best record I bought when I was at home recently. So yeah, I can't believe I've got a damn Tudor record. Sorry about that.

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My name is Snow, and I, in case you've just tuned in, and I'm just playing musicians from South Africa. It's another South African special. By the way, congratulations to Bafana Bafana for making it to the next, to advance into the next round. So they've actually made history, because this has never ever happened in the history of South Africa football, in the history of World Cup, where South Africa gets involved in the World Cup.

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1: Hello there, and welcome to the exciting world of HIP. This is a new departure in language instruction for English-speaking people who want to talk to and be understood by jazz musicians, hipsters, beatniks, juvenile delinquents, and the criminal fringe.
2: Bonjour, madame. Bonjour, monsieur. Nous allons, grâce à ce disque créé spécialement pour vous, essayer de tirer ensemble le maximum de qualité sonore de votre chaîne Haute Fidélité.
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0: Aspen. I went to the studio. I was like, oh yeah, this sounds amazing, because of course they're producing with you know, an amazing studio. They have an SSL, you know?
1: Yeah.
0: And then I came and I'm like, where's the studio? And they're like, this is our studio. And it was a ghetto blaster. This is how, and two small Mackie mixers, 8 tracks chained, and they had only, I remember everything, a DP4 for the effects, and one compressor that was on the master, but not compressing each track. So they had nothing. And I was like, you do homework with that? They're like, yeah. No, come on. Then I remember being completely depressed. Coming home, like, I suck.

No, in fact, the French touch thing was mainly because in Paris we loved Chicago. But when people tell me, yes, the French touch and everything, it's like filtered disco. I have records of filtered disco, which are from 88. I have Paul Johnson from 88, 89. It was filtered disco. Never, nobody in Paris invented everything like this. Everybody was like, yeah. Me, I say, it's Chicago music, so it's Chicago house music. And in Paris, we loved this. Daft Punk loved it. Us, we loved it. All the guys who were doing this, we loved it.

Excellent, the sound of tomorrow, the music of today. You are just listening to a song coming out on Forsink Records in Germany. It's the Daft Punk mix of Jan

6 million.

0: gutted. 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
1: Yeah, right. What is she mixing?
0: Then look, no one's dancing.
1: You're right. So you want to go back to Mike?
0: Yeah, I've given up hope on this place.
1: Not

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You are sentenced to spend your entire life in a never-ending dance on this floor. And now, for eternity, you shall enter the mighty wrath of

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1: The UK has such a rich immigration vibe. Like, there's so many people that have come so many different... This is the melting pot in the UK, especially in London, yeah?
2: Yeah,
1: I agree. Because it's undeniable, the talent. For me, like, having people like Skepta, the whole of BBK, like, do you get what I'm trying to say? Like, you see grime, funky house... Bro, like, I'm so grateful, like, because, like, my parents could have gone anywhere, yeah? But they decided to go to Tottenham. They probably didn't even know where the fuck they were going. Do you get what I'm saying? It blows me away how incredible we are as a city and as a country and the kind of music that we've produced over the years. Like, it's something I'm very, very grateful to be a part of.

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everyone. How's it going? I am actually here in the studio, but been a little bit shy tonight. Speaking through the records. This one is Grime and Bass. Full track list will be up with the show tomorrow. If in New York, come down to Public Records. Got

Okay, fine. I'm getting a fair amount of harassment on the DMs. You want the tapes to be released. There have been some live recordings, because 15 years in, people are still asking me what I play in the rave. Can you believe it? We've got some all-night sessions, some down-tempo sessions, some festival closer sessions. I'm going to have to start hosting them over the next few months, I reckon. So yeah, do stay locked, Radio Debonair, and do send me your tracks as well. Nothing I like more than playing listener dubs. 0800debonair@gmail.com is the place. And I really am going to have to sign off now. Come down to Public Records, New York, this Thursday night, or I'll see you back in London in the near future. Lots of love, signing off.

0: 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Yes.
1: I'm gay shampoo. I'm gay shampoo. I'm gay shampoo. I'm gay shampoo. I'm gay shampoo. I'm gay shampoo. I'm gay shampoo.

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your TV tune and hit that bonus double spot. Now at the zone, confirm the parts. You know I've watched that one box until my head began to hurt from checking out the way the news may say they get the dirt. All the guys in channel so-and-so are firm and they assert that any show they interrupt, they'll bring the news if it comes up. They say that if the place blows up, they'll be the first to tell. Cause the boys they got downtown are working hard and doing swell. And if anybody gets the news before it hits the street, they say that no one grabs it faster. Coverage can't be beat. If another woman driver gets mischewed on from her seat, they'll send some joker with a brownie and you'll get it all complete. Well, I've seen the fires burning and the local people turning on the merchants in their shops, used to sell their brooms and mops and every other household item. Just watch them

Christmas.

0: hear from you this evening. Let's speak to James, who's in Red Hill.
1: Hello, James.
2: Hello, mate.
1: How are you?
2: Oh, I'm okay, thank you very
1: good
2: much.
1: Good stuff. We're talking pubs again.
2: Yes, we are. We're talking of the new pubs.
1: Yes.
2: The pubs with kind of like the little cricket bats stuck around the walls and the bits of this. And
1: thank you for bringing this up, because this is one of my pet hates. I can't
2: stand it. What a lot of nonsense.
1: Well, I touched on this with Patrick. He didn't go for it. He didn't bite. I mean, I was just under the impression that this is a sort of the brewery thing where they try and make it look old.
2: Chain brewery.
1: Yes. And there's no individuality. They look
3: the same.
4: You could be anywhere.
3: Yeah.
4: No. You could. I used to like to go to a pub, and you'd know that pub because of what it was. It had its own style. And you used to go back again and again, and you'd know it would be there. But now you go to these pubs. I mean, a lot of young people are in them. But they're not, they're just the same.
2: Every single one.
1: It's so true.
2: I can't understand it.
1: It's almost like the high street in Britain now has become standardised.
2: Exactly.
1: Whereby every
2: single
1: McDonald's
2: street, yeah. You've got your all your chain stores.
1: Yes.
2: You could be anywheresville, UK, as I call it.
1: It doesn't matter, does it? And
2: no.
1: It's the same with the pub. The individuality and the specialness has
2: exactly.
1: Gone.
2: Exactly.
1: Yeah.
2: Now, I remember going to an old pub. I don't know if you know Croydon at all.
4: I used to
2: go to an old pub with my nan. And we used to sit down, and they used to have a log fire. And I love a log fire in a pub, especially in the winter.
1: Sure.
2: You can, you know...
1: It's better in the winter, isn't it?
2: Exactly. You go in there, and you could have a nice pint of real beer.
4: And I used to
2: cuddle up to me nan, you know. And we were very close, close. And, you know, it was just a nice place.
1: Yeah.
2: To have a little snog with your nan.
4: Snog with your nan.
3: The place like that, unfortunately, doesn't seem to exist, as
4: no.
3: You say. It's all standardised nonsense.
4: Exactly.
3: Yeah. And I want to ask you as well about your first drink. Can you remember that, James, when you went in and ordered your first, I don't know what it was, Campari and soda or whatever it was?
4: Oh, no. Well, I started off on meths.
3: Did you?
4: Yeah.
3: Yeah.
2: But it was very, I mean,

be home with it. Then he got another job when the money ran out. And then he quit again. But pretty soon.

Kuckuck,

0: んだから。
1: お互いね、お互いね、お互いね、お互いね。

Hello, you're listening to Bridget Small for the next hour on NTS, broadcasting here in Naarm, Melbourne, on the stolen lands of the Wurundjeri people of the Kulin Nation. Sovereignty has never ceded. First half of the show is pretty psyche, lo-fi. We've got some Ivan the Tolerable. Also very excited to play a new one from the forthcoming Crank album, featuring NTS's very own Sophie. There's a Paige track in there too, released through Cease and Desist. And towards the end, a bit more wonky and glitchy new stuff from Bug Bus Piano. We'll hear a track from Height Dismay's Drew Jones, under her contemporary alias Skipism, as well as mid-2000s MySpace era outfit Denial. Until next time, thanks for tuning in. You're on NTS.